0: Schwarzwald Radio.
1: One ticket, please. Lord have mercy, everybody's here. Hey, what's going on, man?
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This love is fine. Just great balls of fire. 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It drives me crazy. 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
0: 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As a matter of fact, I tried to call it 9 times and the line is still busy. And look, I want to know if you can do me a little favor. I want you.

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0: Tell them about it, Mr. Williams.

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That was the introduction in A. Now we did a very innovative thing. 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My Bonnie lies over the ocean. 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

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And

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1: Keith Richards, and Fritz has got the hits. Oh, you just giving it to me. Hey, Fritz, he's got the hits. It's corny, but it sticks.